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0: Yeah, we doing it one time, baby. A major vibe. Ricky Rose, DJ Nasty 305, and Young Bree. Right here on 89 Jams, Miami's number one for hip-hop and R&B. Riding out with your turn-up partners on the grind. And you already know how we do each and every night. We try to look out for those kiddos because it's back to school season. Hey, it's your girl, she Jericho Lee.
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0: That's right. You already know it's going to be a major movie as we get those kiddos ready for school, Jams fam. And we're going to switch gears and get back to the vibes a little bit. Here's that Mariah the Scientist, Is It a Crime?

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2: 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Uh-huh. If you didn't know, this the crib. Miami-Dade County. Shout out to DJ Uncle Al.
3: Yeah.
2: Uncle Luke.
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2: T-Double-D.
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2: JT Money.
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1: Hey, Miami, this is a big one. Now, we know Ball Greasy Orchestra Concert in Miramar is sold out. But don't worry. The official Ball Greasy After Party is going down at Dare at the Hard Rock Casino Saturday, August 1st. That's right. The big orchestra symphony after party goes down immediately after the show at

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Dear Phil, good morning. You're waking up to 81 degrees with a high of 94. And good morning, Coconut Grove. You're waking up to 81 degrees with a high of 95. 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
7: Uh-huh.
6: If you didn't know, this the crib. Miami-Dade County. Shout out to DJ Uncle Al.
7: Yeah.
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3: 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Shoulda never.

0: 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Just Do It, Miami, turn up.
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1: And DJ Lucky. 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We're looking out for a lucky caller number 9 if you want to grab this exclusive access to Turn Up at the 2026 Orange Blossom Classic, where community culture and HBCU pride collide. 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
0: DJ Hercules and DJ Lucky C are in the biddy on 99 Jams, Miami's number one for hip-hop and R&B.

Yeah, definitely a major vibe. Usher and Kehlani with Shoulda Never right here on A&I Jams, Miami's number one for hip-hop and R&B. Turning over to Turn Up On Us on the Grind, your girl, she's Hercules and DJ Lucky C. That's right, Jams fan, we are gearing up for Miami's Most Wanted Top 5 Countdown, so get ready to push your favorite song to the top and make sure you are paying attention because we going to have more tickets if you trying to party with Ken Carson, if you trying to party with Don Toliver. Yeah, we the plug, baby, but we also going to get back to these vibes. Here's that belly gang cushion to the wide. Kanye's friend, dude.